Every time my heart is beating, I can feel the recipe. I wonder if my day is coming, blame it on the entropy. My blood is pumping, I can see the end is right in front of me. Don't

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That's when I knew that your heart was scarring. Friends to lovers need a part to star in. Like, wait, babe, let me ask your pardon.

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So we hate the paparazzi, now you're somewhere they can't go.

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God, I'm so impressed. Yeah, it feels like sick. Put you on with a brand new

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See you at the bar, you was hardly talking. That's when I knew that your heart was scarring. Friends to lovers need a part to star in. Like, wait, babe, let me

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I'll fuck you till you love me. I'll fuck you till you love me. Till you love me. 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

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I get no sleep. 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

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Let's take a little stroll down Main Street. 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Yeah, 300 Main Street, that's Judy's record store. Now let's have a cup of coffee and listen to some cool R&B music. I think I'm gonna get me that Chuck Willis record right now. Let's go.

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Meet some old friends, Cappy, Hollis, and Brenda. Maybe Crazy Merle spinning some records. Yeah, let's watch the people dance now. I'm not much of a dancer. I'm gonna have some cool beer, you know. Ice cold, that's how I like it. Yeah, come on, baby.

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That's a place called Ducks. That's where all the older cats hanging out, looking cool, but you know they shake it just the same. I can see Shooter Bill over there. Hi, Bill, you know he's my man. Yeah, he told me, boy, your money ain't worth nothing in here, you know. So he's always treating. Let's do some shooters now. Come on. Yeah.

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How about you? You with me? I'm gonna have some Long Island iced tea. That's what I like. And some screwdrivers and, you know, a screwdriver. That's what I like.

gravitation and I feel all right. Everybody's free, shining like stars. We gonna have a party on Mars. Listen to me, baby, we are far from home. Hanging in the air, but not alone. We also have a party.